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0: 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You got it.
1: Yeah, that's what I'm talking about.
0: Damn right. Hey, how traffic crazy or how we looking?
1: I'm just driving from Hunts Boulevard.
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1: It is a second date update. 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It happened, and it led to her blocking him. 7:20 in the morning. 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
2: All right, you got to check out her album, Prima, as in Prima Ballerina, because she used to be one. 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

us all day on spilling that Jingle Ball lineup. She will not tell me. Kiss FM's Jingle Ball, presented by Capital One, is coming back. We're announcing the lineup this Friday at 7 a.m. with Ryan Seacrest, so we will find out together. Make sure you're listening and following Kiss FM on socials for all the details. 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
2: Well, the song is over a year old, but the reason it's gotten so much attention lately is because it was in that movie, Spider-Man Brand New Day. Don't you just love Tom Holland and Zendaya? I do. All right, it's Tame.

guys are Dancing with the Stars fans. 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
6: 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The son of supermodel Cindy Crawford, Presley Gerber, has died in rehab. 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
2: 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It's Olivia Rodrigo's Stupid Song on KISS.

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2: Well, he is kicking off his ugly tour tomorrow. That's the big day. And then Friday is his birthday, but he'll be in LA in November. This is Teddy Swift.

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1: How cute was she when she was pointing out her ring, right? It is 102.7 Kiss FM, your top 9 at 9. Taylor was song number 8. This is song number 7. Shakira, Burna Boy, Die Die.

That is Adela in your top nine at nine. That was song number six. So we're moving on. Song number five. You know what Scott beats Taylor Collett. Jenny, this is Dracula.

Rodrigo, song number 4 for your top 9 at 9. What's up? It's 102.7 Kiss FM. And this one right here, Ella Langley's She's in Texas. Not only is it nominated for Song of the Year, but also Best Country at the VMAs. You can watch live this Sunday, 4:30 p.m. on CBS and Paramount Plus. I predict a moon man in her future. I see it happening. Let's go. It's Kiss.

even more obsessed with Zara Larsson now that she performed at the iHeartRadio Music Festival. I mean, she was incredible. Hi there, it is your top 9 at 9. We finally made it to song number 1. All your votes have been counted. It belongs to this man right here, who, by the way, just revealed Jermaine Dupri had the chance to sign him, and he didn't. Ooh, big mistake right there. It's Risk It All, number 1, your top 9 at 9, Bruno Mars. For just

0: 92.7 Kiss FM, LA's number one hit music station. It's Natalia. All right, I've been asking, what's a character from a scary film that still freaks you out to this day? This is Sabrina out in Glendale. What about you?
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2: Oh, yeah. She's like in my nightmares. And now, because I teach kids online, whenever they're like, their frame will pause or the camera will kind of stall, it'll look like there's Samora, like that they're just like inching towards me.

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2: 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She deserves it. I wish I was on one. This is Petal on KISS.

right. Shout out to our Rams getting that big win today, beating the Giants. What was it, like 26-8 or something like that? Woo! Let's go, Rams. 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
3: Let's go. Happy Monday. It is the new hit list. Natalia filling in for EJ tonight. This is the hour where we get to play those new songs, those new artists, or songs that we've been loving, right? 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

Watch it this Sunday, 4:30 p.m. on CBS and Paramount Plus. 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We're keeping it going. This song was in the Spider-Man Brand New Day movie, and it just got so much love. It's Loser.

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2: Happy Tuesday. Happy first day of summer officially. I'm Kayla. Welcome to the show. I am so ready for all things fall activities, pumpkin patches. 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It's

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2: I have been a Jhené Aiko fan for like 15 years. 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Right now, she's with Kendrick. It's so good. 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
2: Good morning. Happy Tuesday. My name is Kayla. 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I made that mistake, and it was like pepper spray in my eye. I kid you not. All right, let's do Somber. My body isn't ready. It's the

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2: Did you know that Japan has over 170,000 people that are 100 years old or older? 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Teddy Swims, Mr. Know-It-All.

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2: I'm Kayla, and I am getting out of here. 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Follow me on socials at KaylaThomas40. 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

0: 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Ryan's Roses coming up next here. If you got to move.
1: 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About 3 minutes?
0: Yeah, 3 minutes. Kiss next.
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1: It's time for Ryan's Roses. We do this as a public service, as a last resort in your relationship. If you cannot figure out what's going on, you think your spouse is cheating on you, talk to them first. Come to us last. If you do end up here, this is what happens. I'm going to bring up Nicole from Woodland Hills, and she has reached out to us because she's got real concern. Nicole, good morning. Thank you for reaching out to us. So I see here in your email, you got married last month and you found out he cheated on you while you were dating?
2: Yeah. We literally got married July 25th, actually. And he came to me and he confessed to sleeping with another woman earlier this summer.
3: Oh, my gosh.
2: Yeah, he's a camp counselor at a wilderness camp, and I guess they'd been drinking after everyone got back from a trip, and somebody suggested strip poker, and things like got very out of hand, and he wanted to confess so we could start our marriage with a clean slate, and he said cheating on your girlfriend is different than cheating on your wife, and he would never cheat on his wife, and I really want to believe him, but I would feel a lot better if he
1: were
2: sent me the roses.
1: Were you engaged when he cheated?
3: Yeah, he was your fiance.
4: Yeah.
3: It was earlier in the summer.
2: Yeah.
3: And I got married in July.
1: Yeah, you were engaged. That's even closer to marriage.
2: Yeah, we were.
1: And when did he tell you about this?
2: Last weekend.
1: So after you got married, he didn't come clean before you got married.
3: Of course he didn't come clean before they got married. Of course he didn't. I hate it.
2: Yeah.
3: Sorry.
2: Yeah. Didn't really give me a chance to, you know, make a decision before.
4: What would you have done if you
2: got married? I don't know. I think that I would have been really hesitant, or I don't know, like calling off a wedding feels like such a big deal, but I don't know where I would be.
1: I mean, look, he cheated on you. I mean, he lied. He betrayed. He covered it up. He cheated on you. And so the question, even before I call him, the question is, can you live with that? Can you forgive him for cheating on you? Whether you're dating or engaged or married, he cheated on you. Is that something that you're going to think about all the time? Or do you really think you can let that go? Because it doesn't matter what happens when we call him. That's the question.
2: Yeah, I don't know. Right now it feels like really impossible. So I just want to see what he says, and then maybe I can be a little more like clear about what I'm going to do moving forward.
1: I'm going to put you on hold, and we are going to call him, and we'll see if we can find out here. Okay?
2: Okay, thank you.
1: Just 1 second, Nicole. 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

0: we are making the Ryan's Roses call right now on Kiss FM. I don't know. I don't think this is good. So she got married last month, Nicole. And after the wedding, her husband then decided to come clean and tell her that he cheated just a few weeks earlier while they were engaged. A few weeks before the wedding, he cheated with another woman. And she obviously is very upset, but she's trying to figure out, oh, well, he told me the truth. Should I forgive him or not? That's weeks before the wedding. That is bad.
1: So bad.
0: And if he's a liar and a cheater, what does it matter if they're married or engaged? That's what he did and how he acted, and he might do it again. And then she has to decide, is she going to lose sleep every night thinking about it, not trusting him?
2: And also, like, he got away with it once. What's going to stop him from doing it again?
1: Mm-hmm.
0: Nicole, we need you to say, Ryan, you have my permission to call, and then his name. Go ahead.
3: Okay. Ryan, you have my permission to call.
0: We are going to call him right now. Be very quiet. Do you know the other woman's name?
3: Yeah, it's Kyla.
0: Kyla?
3: Mm-hmm.
0: Okay. We're going to offer him roses, romantic roses, and see where this goes. Here we go. Good luck.
3: Okay.
4: Hello?
1: Hi, is this Jeremiah?
4: Yes.
1: Hi, my name is Heather. I'm calling from Bloomin' Up. How are you doing this morning?
4: I'm doing well.
1: So I'm calling because we actually deliver here locally and surrounding areas, and I'm offering a free promotion today. It's a dozen red roses. They're absolutely free, and you can send them to anybody that you'd like.
4: Wait, I'm sorry. What is this again?
1: It's free flowers that you can send to anybody that you'd like today. We're just trying to promote our business. We hope that you come back as a customer one day, but these are free. I don't need cash from you or any sort of information.
4: All right, what do you get out of this?
1: We hopefully get you as a customer one day.
4: Oh, okay. Sure, I guess.
1: Okay, who would you like to send them to?
4: Let's send them to Kyla.
1: Great. And what do you want to put on the note for Kyla?
4: Good luck. You can do way better than me.
1: Good luck. You can do way better than me?
4: Yeah. Yeah. I think that's a good one.
1: Okay.
0: Jeremiah, your voice is being broadcast on the radio. I have your wife, Nicole, on the line. Why did you just send romantic roses with that card to another woman named Kyla?
4: Look, my wife understands. I've been 100% open with her.
0: Open in what way? What do you mean she understands?
4: She understands. She knows. She understands who Kyla is.
0: Who is Kyla? I'm curious.
2: Me, yeah.
4: Just somebody I worked with.
0: Okay. And did you have an affair with her?
4: She knows what it is. My wife knows what it is.
0: So I have a question for you. After you hooked up with Kyla, why did you wait to tell your wife after you got married to her to fess up?
4: What's going on?
0: I'm trying to figure out why. So you cheated on your fiance. And then you got married. Then you told her the truth. Why did you wait till after you got married?
4: I just want to start my relationship the right way. That's all. At the end of the day.
2: No. You're sending another woman flowers? Like, hello?
0: Why?
4: It's my way of saying goodbye to her. I want to let her down easily.
0: Why do you need to say goodbye to her? Okay, so Jeremiah, I have your wife, Nicole, on the phone right now. Nicole, what would you like to say to your husband?
3: I'm like, why? Why couldn't you just send me the roses?
4: But I was just trying to let her down easy.
1: Ew.
0: Why do you care so much about letting her down easy? You're married to another woman. You just got married.
3: But you told me that it was a one-time thing.
1: This doesn't feel like it is.
4: It is. I just didn't want... Look, she didn't do any wrong. I feel really bad, and that was the reason why I sent the flowers.
0: Okay. Jeremiah. Wow. Jeremiah, you cheated on your fiance. Then you have no remorse or guilty feeling about it. You feel more concerned about sending romantic roses to this woman you cheated with at work. And your wife has the right question. Can she trust you? And I don't think she can.
1: No.
4: We're good. I've been faithful. Ending it.
0: No, Jeremiah, you were with her when you were engaged.
2: Yeah, you're literally the opposite of faithful. You were unfaithful.
1: You lied and you still married her.
2: Faithless.
3: You didn't give me an option. You didn't tell me this before, so I have the information.
4: It was a mistake, and we weren't married yet. And when you're married, it's just different.
0: Like, Jeremiah, I would never do that. Jeremiah. It's not different. You conveniently waited until after your wedding to tell your now wife, because she probably would have left you if you would have told her before. And I, Nicole, do not think you should think of this as any different than when you were married. You were engaged. It was weeks before your wedding. He seems to think that this is in some way okay, and he cares too much about this other person. Mm-hmm. I don't like it. What do you think, Nicole?
3: I just don't think I want to be married to you. Like, this is so unfair what you've done to me. It's so humiliating. It's humiliating.
0: It's betrayal. Like,
3: we stood in front of our families and...
0: It's deceitful. What? It's betrayal. It's actually manipulative.
1: You've already done the crazy part here.
0: Jeremiah, you're manipulating all of this. You did it. You waited. Then you told her because you figured it would be okay. And it's not. And... Nicole, if you want out, get out now, not later, now.
3: I don't know how I can ever trust you again. Like, and how can you start a marriage this way? It's just, you're not the person that I thought that I knew. It's humiliating.
4: Babe, I love you so much.
1: No, you don't.
4: Come on, just give me another chance. I'm coming home right now. Let's just talk about it.
0: Jeremiah,
4: give me another chance,
0: you love her so much that you wanted to get it out of your system before you got married to be with another person. And then you lied and waited to tell her. If you loved her so much and you made a mistake, guess what? You should have told her right away. But that's not the case. I don't think that you have a lot of credibility here. And Nicole, you've just gotten married. I don't think he's changing. If you feel like you need to get out, you should do it now.
3: Yeah, this is unbelievable.
4: Wait, I'm coming home right now. I'm coming home.
3: You
2: don't have
3: you
2: a home.
3: Come home. Yeah. I'm not going to be there when you come home, just so you know. Like, this is, I don't want to see you.
0: And Jeremiah, you need to study up on what is right and what is wrong.
4: Babe, let's just talk, please. I'll be home soon.
3: I'm not.
0: Nicole, we're going to let you go. Good luck, Nicole. Thank you very much for reaching out. Bye-bye. She needs to get out.
1: Yeah.
0: That guy's painful. Never going to be trustworthy.
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0: He cheated, but then he waited. 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He does not deserve her.
1: No, he doesn't.
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3: So, looking at your drive along the 60, it's the eastbound side of Hacienda Boulevard. It really is just some kind of stall, not super big. I take it back. It is somebody with a flat tire. They're still in the carpool lane. Flat tires, what a real bummer, right? So, hopefully, the unit will get on scene soon and then be able to clear this person, and then it won't affect your drive too much. Again, carpool lane taken up. Overall, conditions are great throughout Orange County. I don't have any incidents, so we'll leave it at that. 10 freeway, the eastbound side, right before you get to about Euclid. So we have this metal debris that's in the right lane. Hopefully that won't slow things down too much, because they're going to have to stop lanes to clear all that junk. 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
4: Thank you, Ginger. A high of 81 in Sherman Oaks today. Inglewood, a high of 78. Right now, it's 66 in Hollywood.
1: Kiss.

0: fact that I made you love me. Good morning, Tuesday, and it's early, unless you wake up earlier, and then it's mid-morning for you. Seacrest with you, Sisson and Tanya, the back room all here.
1: Good morning.
0: Good morning. Got a lot to do. 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

0: Rihanna and Drake on Kiss FM. The 22nd day of September. It's going back. Because I think with the festival over the weekend, it fast-forwarded the month for me.
1: Right. It's Christmas. No, it's still summer.
0: Yeah, it is still summer.
1: For like 12,
0: another day. Yeah.
2: Whatever.
1: Actually, yeah, it's not.
2: Taking all the squeeze.
1: 11 hours?
0: Yeah, 11 more hours.
1: That's it, guys.
0: This is a great time of year, though, for Southern California, with the exception of that Kelvin wave, which we'll talk about.
1: Oh, my God,
0: time.
1: The Kelvin wave. Don't get me started.
0: Mostly sunny today. Highs around 80, 90 inland. That's still hot. You're welcome. I just wanted to make sure that we start the day.
1: I am gagging on your spray.
0: It's not. I may have oversprayed on your side of the studio.
1: It's like in my hair.
2: We're going to smell like this for the rest of the day.
0: This is room spray. I now use the room spray throughout the course of my day, whether I'm at this job or another job or at home before I go to sleep. I spray the room with this.
2: You can't sleep to this.
0: Yes, you can.
1: No, this is intense.
0: This is relaxing.
1: It's
0: supposed to make you feel comfortable.
1: It's not. And why do you get to own the smell of the room? Like, why do
0: I'm not going to do it every day.
1: Who gets to decide the smell of the room?
0: I wanted you to feel what it's like to relax for once.
1: Don't feel relaxed.
2: It's not giving clean ingredients.
0: It smells like flowers. It is clean. I just, you're always talking to me about what to do, Tanya. You know, like the balance thing and focus on, was it stretching?
2: Be present.
0: All that stuff.
2: Mm-hmm.
0: All of my life lessons. Mm-hmm. So I thought, what I've never shared with you is that aroma triggers presence and relaxation for me. Scents, smells. And it can go the other way, too. If there's a bad one, I don't love it either.
2: This is not relaxed, this smell.
0: What do you
1: smell?
0: And
1: you came in and, like, sprayed it all in her face.
0: But I did not. Like, I did not. Tanya was not even in her seat.
1: Oh,
2: that's
1: my
2: true.
1: Gosh.
0: I actually sprayed it in her area.
1: you were safe.
0: It dissipates. Do you not think that smells?
2: Is this your new toy? Like, what is this?
1: Take that with you.
0: I travel now with my pillow, my room spray, and my coffee beans.
2: Yeah, it's quite the suitcase you got.
0: It's difficult to work with you guys, so I need to relax. coming up, we're going to start paying bills this morning. We got a second date update. If you're dating, you might want to hear this. Maybe you can relate to it. That's going to be later this morning at 7:20. And Disneyland tickets are all morning. Going to the 323 to pay a bill next.
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1: Me not working hard. Yeah, right. Picture that with a Kodak. Or better yet, go to town.

0: update. Here's KTLA's Ginger Chan.
1: So the 15 northbound side, right at about that 91 West Connector Road, always a busy spot. We do have reports of a crash. It looks like it's at least two cars, but some of them already cleared over to the right shoulder, but some still sitting in those lanes. So we're just going to watch that. There is a report on the 15 North right at the scales that there was some kind of stall in the right lane. I will say this much about the 15 North. It looks pretty good. The southbound side is very heavy, but I don't have that thick fog that we saw the last couple of days. So that is definitely some good news if your plans take you onto that 15, especially through the pass and then in towards DeVore. By southbound side at Main Street for our friends traveling through Santa Ana, it's going to be a busy ride because of an earlier stall. 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I'm Ginger Chan. 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
2: Thank you, Ginger. It's going to be nice today in Burbank. A little bit warmer than yesterday. High of 81. Garden Grove, similar temps for you. Low 80s. And right now it is 66 in Hollywood.
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Justin Bieber, good morning. At 6:55, the next time you have a headache, you got to do this. Do you get headaches often? Does somebody give you a headache often? That you should work on. This will increase the effectiveness of your pain reliever by like 40%.

0: 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It's 102.7 Kiss FM. Good morning. We have a thief in the room.
1: No.
0: Who could it be? Tubbs, did you steal something? Not you.
1: What are you missing?
0: I'm not missing anything, but the market of farmers is missing something.
2: It's me.
0: It's Tanya.
2: It's me.
0: Now, I've heard of maybe taking, you know, when you go to the store and you put nuts in a bag and you eat a couple nuts on the way to the checkout line? I think that's okay.
1: Right. I don't even do that.
0: But you steal from the farmers?
2: I didn't realize I was stealing from them. So I got my garlic. I put it in like one of those little baggies. And I was at the farmer's market. So I saw a friend that I haven't seen in a while. And we started getting into this like intense conversation. Like it was like not just like a, hey, how's your weekend? It was
0: That's
2: like.
0: That's the wrong thing to do at the farmer's market.
1: It's Tanya.
2: Yeah, it was fertility. It was like all the things. So we were going deep. We were going like. All the things, right? So I'm like engaged and I'm talking to her for maybe 30 minutes. So I
1: 30 minutes?
2: Yeah. So I didn't even realize that.
0: Remind me which farmer's market to avoid.
2: So I put the bag in like my like cart.
0: Yeah.
2: I didn't remember that I'd taken anything from there. And I was like, I just moved on to the next like whatever, to the next farmer. I get home unloading the groceries. I didn't even realize it my husband texts me. He's like, oh, these little garlics are so cute that you got. And I was like, oh my God, I didn't pay for those.
0: And those are cute garlics, probably more expensive.
2: Yeah, organic. Yeah. Uh-huh. Like, uh-huh.
0: So did you, obviously, you had to go back and
2: No, this was 3 p.m. on a Sunday.
0: It's every Sunday. You need to retrace your steps and go back and tell the farmer.
2: Yeah, no, I am. I'm going to go back on Sunday
0: Who's going to, Ronnie, follow her with the camera.
2: I felt so bad, but I was like, what do I do? I have
0: Honest
2: to wait.
0: Mistake.
2: I have to wait until the next week and go back and then.
0: And you do, otherwise you'll lose sleep. Like, you carry a little bit of guilt, but this is guilt you probably should carry.
2: I do. I feel so bad. I mean, why didn't nobody chase me down? Like, how did they just, like, let me walk away?
1: They probably didn't even notice.
0: They're peaceful farmers. They're not going to run you down. Okay? That's the reason you go there.
2: They should
0: not
2: watch their crops a little better.
0: You should also not do a podcast in the middle of the raspberries
2: That's
0: and the
2: true.
0: Almonds.
2: Exactly.
0: It's not the place.
2: That's very true.
0: All right. Well, you're a good person for acknowledging it publicly and then going back to fix it.
1: And feeling bad about it.
0: 4-pack of Disneyland tickets next for you at Kiss.
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1: So just looking again at the 5 freeway, the southbound side at Main Street in Santa Ana, it does look like everything is now clearing, but the drive is still fairly slow there. Anything around Santa Ana tends to be busy anyway, right? 10 westbound side at Archibald Avenue, so it's a hit-and-run crash, but it sounds like it was a big rig involved. Whether the big rig is the one that fled the scene or stayed, that part is still being discussed, but we know that there is some activity here for sure. 10 westbound side is always a busy spot. And then for your drive along, let's see, I'll put this one 10 west at about Vermont Avenue. We know that there is a tie-up where it looks like they're sending some of the units to the scene to help clear and get everybody out of your way. 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I'm Ginger Chan. 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
2: Thank you, Ginger. A beautiful day, sunshine later on. Pasadena, a high of 81. Along the coast, mid-70s. Hermosa Beach, a high of 76. And right now, it is 66 in Hollywood.
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0: Olivia Dean, so easy to fall in love. Is it really? Let's talk later about that. Now, Michaela, I want to talk with you. We're still regaling each other with stories of our iHeartRadio Music Festival. Ronnie's got all the highlights up at kissfm.com. Mm-hmm. Great job.
1: Yeah.
0: You know what happened to me? I forgot to tell you, Michaela, before we get to you being stuck in the elevator. I was in that gym they've got at the Aria.
1: Yeah.
0: Amazing.
1: It's great.
0: Everybody's in there. Mm-hmm. Rich Bressler's throwing a ball down into the ground.
1: It's actually really fun. It feels like you're working out with, like, obviously all your coworkers, but yes.
0: Everybody from iHeart is there.
1: And pumping it.
0: And other people are there. I'm talking to all kinds of people, meeting people left and right. I'm working out. I'm doing a rotation with people that are from Detroit. Actually, I met some folks. And big guy asked me if I wanted to work in with him. I'm like, yeah, bro. If you think I can handle that, I'm in. It was difficult for me.
1: Yeah. You powered through.
0: I was doing the cardio at the end. And I happened to be listening to that song by Natasha Bedingfield, Unwritten.
1: Unwritten. Uh-huh. Okay.
0: It's on my running playlist.
1: Yeah. Cute.
0: The same. So I'm done. I have my last minute to go and I'm on my cool down. I take out my headphones and I was on the thing for 30 minutes. What's playing on the Aria speaker? The same song at the same point that I was when I took out my headphones.
1: That is weird.
0: It's a sign.
1: What's the sign for?
0: I'm a sign person now.
1: Yeah.
0: Are you a sign person? You got to read the signs.
2: Obviously, I'm a sign person.
0: I'm a sign person. Mm-hmm. My next chapter's unwritten. That's what it was telling me. It's unwritten. I got the book, but I got a clean slate. I got a clear page.
1: Oh, that's so cute and innocent.
0: Tanya's buffering.
2: Well, I'm trying to connect the dots of like, okay, it's unwritten, the next chapter. Today is Tuesday.
0: No, but
1: Ryan, all of our lives are unwritten.
0: When does that happen? Yes. When does that happen that the song is playing on their automated system?
1: That is weird.
0: At the same point that I take out my headphones, it was like at the bridge of the song.
2: Yeah.
0: Where's that the song? I need the song.
2: No, this actually really means something.
0: Listen, this is the hook. Feel the rain on your right there. Oh, what a great song to run. It means something. Come back to me.
2: Is there a chapter that you just recently closed?
0: If I'm going to tell somebody, is it going to be you right now?
2: Yes, tell me. Did you?
0: Michaela, what happened? Are you all right? She got stuck in the elevator while I was listening to Natasha Bedingfield.
3: So I still have PTSD. I was alone. And I was going to the arena.
1: I feel like that's even scarier.
3: And it literally like jolted and made a huge bang when I was running down to the lobby. And my heart immediately started pounding. And I get claustrophobic really easily. So thank God no one was in it with me. But I was like, what do I do? Like, I don't know what to do. Do I hit the emergency button? And then it started to go down again. And then a big bang, it happened again. And it shook. And it finally made it to the 14th floor. And I ran out. And people tried to get in. And I was like, no, don't get in. No. It's broken. Yeah. And we couldn't even get back down for like another 5 minutes because that elevator wouldn't go down. So when you hit the button to get another elevator, that door would just open.
1: That's terrifying.
0: So what was the problem? And did the lights go off in it? Because that can be worse.
3: No. Okay. I think they did flicker, though. So
0: yeah. I get stuck in elevators all the time. I was going up to the ball on New Year's Eve and I got
2: time, like twice in your life.
0: 8 years old in Hilton Head, South Carolina, and up to the ball on New Year's Eve, I got stuck.
3: Oh my gosh.
0: It is scary.
1: It's probably a sign.
0: But you were a good person by warning those people on 14. Don't enter. Yeah. Don't risk
3: it. But
0: your
3: I didn't
0: life.
3: Get to tell anybody, so hopefully no one else got stuck.
1: Well, too late now. It was 2016, yeah.
0: What?
1: When you got stuck in the elevator.
2: 11 years ago, Ryan.
0: What's the point you're making? I'm trying to figure out the
2: all
0: point.
2: All the time you said you get stuck in elevators.
1: 10 years ago.
0: But the point you guys are making, it's fine. That was like yesterday. Next time you have a headache, you got to do this. It's going to help a lot, but like 40%. Kiss.
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0: 102.7 Kiss FM. Quote of the day here in a second, as well as listen to this. And I'm very much, couldn't wait to tell you because I'm an advocate of it. If you get a headache, you want 40% more relief?
1: Yeah.
0: So next time your head is pounding, instead of wherever you might take, drink coffee.
1: Okay.
0: Drink coffee when you get a headache. It makes it 40% more effective for pain relief, generally. Not for everybody,
1: but
0: generally.
1: But what if you have a headache at night?
2: Coffee. You can drink coffee at night. Be up all night.
0: Senka.
1: Ooh, Senka.
2: What is that?
0: Decaf. Oh. Today's quote. Follow the plan. I only know Senka because I was watching Seinfeld the other night when I was going to sleep, and they made a Senka joke. It's on back to back. Follow the plan, not your mood. Follow the plan, not your mood. You're on Kiss. Ooh.

0: It's Kiss FM, Kehlani. All right, 720. We're going to make a call for a second date update. He knows exactly why she blocked him. Another woman he's been seeing confronted him and made a scene, but he wants a chance to explain. Sissany has the headlines.
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2: Well, Governor Gavin Newsom declared a statewide state of emergency as officials brace for a potentially historic and destructive El Nino storm season. LA County has recorded 100 West Nile virus cases this year, the highest number in nearly a decade. The Clippers hired LA attorney John S. Gibson as interim CEO, taking over for the team Ballmer, who is serving a one-year ban by the NBA. And Taylor Swift will become the first recipient of the new Artist Director Honors at the 2026 MTV VMAs, airing Sunday from the Peacock Theater in L.A. Now, a look at traffic with KTLA's Ginger Chan.
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1: We make it easy.
4: So far, that 71 heading northbound side right at about Mission Boulevard is where we have, right at the exit, actually, a stall that's still sitting in lanes. They're waiting for the tow unit to get to the scene to help clear it and then get it out of your way. The 101 West at Woodman Avenue, kind of a similar situation, but the stall, it looks like that's partially sticking out in lanes still because the shoulder is fairly narrow here. 110 South, that's Lawson Avenue. It's another car that ended up conking. Oh, no, that's a crash. And that is actually sitting in the fast track lanes. And 91 westbound side right about the 55, trying to clear everything over to the shoulder. That drive is going to be kind of a busy one. 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I'm Ginger Chan. 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
2: Thank you, Ginger. A little bit warmer today in Encino, a high of 82. Along the coast, mid-70s. Marina Del Rey, a high of 74. And right now it's 64 in Hollywood.
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It's Kiss FM, about to pay a bill. And then we mentioned this earlier. Let's talk about this Kelvin wave and the trouble it's going to cause in the coastline.

0: 93.7. It's Kiss FM. So before we get into pay your bills and the second date update, the weather has been in the news. It is in the news a lot, but you know, with the waves crashing, the tides rising down south there in Orange County, and now this massive Kelvin wave that's headed towards Southern California. Look out in the areas of San Clemente and Laguna, Dana Point, Carlsbad.
1: Yeah,
0: already dealing with it. But what is the Kelvin wave? And here's what I'm trying to understand. It moves slowly. It's moving slowly from Mexico. It's just warm water.
1: Exactly. And it's because of the warm water. It's not like this giant tsunami style wave that's going to be crashing into the shore, but it is going to reach us around early October is what they're saying. And the concern is that it raises the baseline sea level. So then you add a high tide, big surf or storm on top of that. And suddenly there's even more potential for flooding, erosion, as we've already been seeing on like so many of our beaches. And it's kind of wild that like all this stuff is happening, but like, is it, or are we just paying more attention to it now? Like,
0: I don't know.
1: Cause I feel like it's been, the erosion conversation has been happening for like decades.
0: Well, we don't know. I don't know what this
2: is. I don't remember it happening ever.
0: I do.
1: Oh. I do too. Yeah. People have been like talking about it, but I feel like
0: it was like 2016.
1: This year specifically, that's your year.
0: A few minutes ago.
2: Dang. He's bitter.
0: It's moving at 6 miles per hour, this warm water. So it's at a slow pace. But I was wondering why it's called the Kelvin wave.
1: So why?
0: I know a guy named Kelvin. It's not him.
1: Oh.
0: But there's also a temperature measurement, like the Kelvin scale of temperature.
2: No, don't they do it by alphabet? So like
1: No,
0: that's hurricanes.
1: Oh.
0: But this guy is a thermodynamic legend because the Kelvin temperature measurement and the wave.
1: Wow.
0: Named after the same guy.
1: Look at that.
0: This guy's a legend.
1: Popular.
0: I don't know if he's alive. Lord, probably not. His name is Lord Kelvin.
2: The Latin name's probably not.
0: I doubt he is anymore. We're paying a bill next. It's Kiss.
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26: So the drive throughout most of Orange County is still pretty decent. I mean, we had a couple of little hiccups here and there, but I don't see anything major anymore tying up your ride. Just some slowing for the drive along the 5 freeway through Santa Ana, but that is the normal slowing that we get in that spot, okay? That might change here in a little bit. 91 eastbound side of Lincoln Avenue, the police activity that's here may not last for very long, but that is the reason we're seeing some delays. 210 west said about Sunflower Avenue, the tire that's now popping in and out of the carpool lane, so you have to be careful here because that's kind of a big deal, right? And then the 5 northbound side to the 10 east, yikes, speaking of big deal, it is a crash with no injuries. That's the good news. The right lane is still blocked here. 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I'm Ginger Chan. 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
1: Thank you, Ginger. 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Sunset Beach, a high of 76. Canyon Country, warmer for you. Inland, a high of 86. And right now, it is 65 in Hollywood.
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1: Kiss FM, a second date update. Oh, gosh. The trials and tribulations of dating in LA. Oh, drama next, Kiss.
0: Oh, I leave quite an impression.

0: 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Second date update is next. First, Sabrina Carpenter. Let's get into this second date update on Kiss FM. Oh, dating, it's so fun, isn't it? Well, maybe not. This is from... Okay, this is Kiss. Time for a second date update. James, listen to this, Sisney and Tanya. Hmm. Says, I know exactly why she blocked me after the date. A woman I've been seeing crashed our dinner and made a scene. Hey, what are the odds of that?
1: Yikes.
0: James, Manhattan Beach. How are you, bro?
2: I'm doing pretty well. Well, actually, I'm doing well and not so well.
0: Yeah, I'm sorry. To be honest.
2: Let's just be honest with that one.
0: So I just told Sissy and Tanya, everybody, what kind of happened. Did this woman who came up to you to cause the scene, did she follow you there? Or was she coincidentally there while you were on a date?
2: I think she was just coincidentally there. I'm not, you know, I wouldn't doubt it after everything that I've learned that she may have just been following me, but initial thought is that she just happened to be there.
0: So you're out with this girl and then you're an ex or something comes up to you. What does she do to make a scene? What'd she say?
2: Oh, so she just walks up and first of all, I've only been on a date with the other girl like 3 times. So
0: that's a lot.
2: She just walks up.
0: 3 times.
2: She literally goes, oh, so we're dating other people?
0: Wait, the girl that you're with said, are you dating other people?
2: No, the girl who came up to us, like,
0: are you
2: so we're dating other people?
0: Well, are you with the girl who came up?
2: No, we just went on a date. We just went on a couple of dates.
0: Okay, so it's not an ex-girlfriend. It's a girl you went on 3 dates with that came up to you on another date.
1: Oh.
2: Yes, literally 3 dates. And yeah, now it's like we're married somehow in her mind.
0: And the woman you were with at the table at the time, how'd she react to all this?
2: Oh, yeah, she looked very confused on what's going on. It made me really feel, I know she kind of felt some type of way. You know, deep down, I was worried that she's really feeling like, oh, this guy's full of drama.
0: Yeah.
2: And, you know.
1: Yeah, I would think so, too. Check, please.
0: Like, I think it's kind of a bad moment and a red flag that first of all, you're thinking that you're not dating. The other girl's thinking you are dating. Then you're with this new person. To me, it's like if I'm the girl with you, bro, I'm thinking this is already just too complicated.
1: I'm out. Yeah.
0: I'm out.
1: Yeah.
0: And so she did block you. She is out.
2: I tried to explain myself to her, and my messages was not saying delivered.
0: Okay, so we were going to, I mean, normally what we do is try and call and find out what happened, but I think I know what happened. What do you want us to do when we call her?
2: I just want to explain myself. Even if she doesn't want to be with me, I just want her to know, like, you know, I'm not that dude, and I don't want her to thinking that I'm that guy.
0: I understand. So he wants a moment to speak his piece versus try and get her back. But if it happens, great. Next, a kiss.
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20: So the 210 westbound side about Fruit Street, they're still talking about this crash and we're hoping will clear soon. Not a lot of details on it, so it tells us they have to still wait for a unit to get to the scene. Stopping lanes 110 north at about Rosecrans Avenue. I mean, because of this bus that ended up stalling out. 5 south at about El Toro Road. They're saying that this stall is still sitting in the right lane. Actually, it's debris. And then the drive has been very tough for the 5 northbound side to the 10 east because of 2 separate incidents. 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I'm Ginger Chan. 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
21: Thank you, Ginger. A beautiful day yet again. See some sunshine already in some parts of SoCal. Long Beach, a high of 80. Glendale, a high of 80. And right now, it's 66 in Hollywood.
0: Well, Disneyland tickets for you right now, 800-520-1027. This is a unique second date update. James created drama. She wants out. We're going to talk to

102.7 Kiss FM. We found her. Sierra's her name. They went out with James and then blocked him. And the second date up that I'll explain in a second. Kiss.

0: It is Kiss FM. Okay, let me grab you here for a second, because James reached out to us for this second date update, and he was out with this woman, Sierra, who's on the phone. We're about to talk to Sierra. And then another girl he'd been out with three times was at the same restaurant and approached him and said, "Hey, are we seeing other people?" And James is like, "We've only gone out like three times. What's the big deal?" And Sierra, who he's on a date with for the first time, says, "I'm not so into the drama," and blocks him afterwards. Mm. Normally, we'd call up and find out what happened, but we know what happened.
1: Exactly.
0: He just wants his last word to speak his piece, to say what really happened, and doesn't so much care if she wants to go out again.
1: He's using us.
0: But I'm used to it. James, be quiet, okay? Be quiet.
2: Okay.
0: We're coming back here. Sierra's on the phone, and I'm going to speak to her for a second with Sissany and Tanya, and then we'll bring you in, all right?
2: Okay, sounds good.
0: All right, here we go. Hey, Sierra, how are you? It's Ryan Seacrest, everybody on Kiss FM. You're on with us.
3: Awesome, how are you?
0: I'm great. Thanks for coming on the air. So we're calling you about this date you had with James.
3: Yes.
0: How'd it go?
3: It was actually super awkward, but wait, why are you calling me about it?
0: Well, it's going to make a lot of sense very soon. Mm. But is it true that you blocked him after the date?
3: Yeah, I had to. It was just, the whole situation was really awkward.
0: And I think I know the situation. There was drama with another girl or woman?
3: Yes, he was seeing someone. But yeah, she came to the table. She made this whole scene. It was god awful. So I had to leave. Good luck. I don't want any part of that.
0: I get it.
3: Yeah.
0: I totally. Did you like the guy or not?
3: Yes, I liked him so much. He was cute and he was funny and he had like tattoos.
1: Oh, and you don't want to try to give him a second chance?
3: No, it seems like he's got a lot of stuff going on there. It's just not for me.
0: Do you mind if I ask about the tattoos?
1: Not the task at hand.
0: I know, but one that you remember?
3: Yeah, well, he has a really cool black and gray ocean wave on his forearm, and then he has this tiny tattoo of his dog on his ankle.
1: Right. He's on trend.
0: That's not a good sign either. He's already got the Kelvin wave tattoo. All right. So, Sierra, I've got him on the phone right now. James wanted to apologize and just speak his piece to you because he understands why you blocked him. James, go ahead.
2: Hey. Look, I totally understand, and like I just want to apologize for it. Like, the girl that popped up was so unexpected. We only went on a date a couple times, and the third time was very weird. It got super clingy. She wanted to meet her parents and was planning holidays, and she refers to me as her boyfriend. I don't even know her middle name. So like, it just wasn't the ideal situation that just happened. I just don't want you thinking that I'm this guy that's like just playing around. Like, I really do genuinely like you. And if it's completely over, then I understand. I apologize if she made you uncomfortable, but I would love to see you again. But you know, I understand otherwise.
3: Well, look, I'm honestly so flattered. I actually can't believe that you got Ryan Seacrest involved. Sure.
1: Ryan's kind of cute.
3: We can go out again. We can go out again, yeah. But maybe we can get out of the area like a little bit.
2: Yeah, no, that sounds perfect. You got to unblock me, though. You unblock me?
3: this is great. I'm not actually sure how to do that.
0: Well, we'll tell you. I got an engineer here to help
1: you.
0: Great. Congratulations. This is good. A step in the right direction.
1: Tubbs cannot help them
0: right
1: now.
0: Enjoy your next date and a fresh start, okay?
3: Thank you. Thanks.
2: Thanks, Brian.
1: Yay. I feel like that was very successful and great.
0: James.
2: Yes.
0: Where's the wave?
2: It's on my arm. It's on my arm.
0: Disappointing. Hi. This is Kim. I could be-

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1: So this Thursday, we have chances for you all day to win tickets to go see Harry Styles at the Rose Bowl. Details for you Thursday morning, okay? Tickets to win, details Thursday. Kiss.

0: Bieber, you con. After 8 o'clock, do friend setups really work?
1: Yes. I turn, I am, no.
0: Because if it doesn't work out, you got to deal with your friend and the person.
1: My sister set me and Michael up.
0: You are an anomaly.
1: No, I am not. You could be too.
2: Many people are set up.
0: I won't do it because I don't want to carry the having to deal with two people if it doesn't work out.
1: You have to break up with
0: them. Yeah, and then you. By the way, you might even stay with the other person longer out of guilt for your friend who set you up.
1: So no.
0: Ronnie's going to explain why.
1: Okay.
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2: Well, California has reached a deal with Paramount Skydance, clearing the way for its $111 billion purchase of Warner Brothers Discovery. Torrance voted to stop trapping and killing coyotes, shifting to non-lethal ways of dealing with conflicts between coyotes and residents. The Lucas Museum of Narrative Art officially opens to the public today in Exposition Park, and UCLA was named the number one public university in America by U.S. News and World Report, tying with UC Berkeley for the honor. UC Irvine came in eighth. Now a look at traffic with KTLA's Ginger Chan.
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5: So the drive heading through Torrance is a little tough. In fact, most of the 405 freeway through LA County to me is very busy. 405 northbound side right at the 110 is just a report of a stall. That's all the information that we have on it. But again, I feel like the drive has been really slow in the 405. I'm noticing delays. It starts as far back as Cal State Long Beach, heading all the way up until you get to about Santa Monica Boulevard. That's where the drive continues to be slow with nothing, well, a few things in lanes here and there. 405 south, right at about Warner Magnolia. Good morning, Fountain Valley. That stall should be cleared out of the way real soon. They're almost already in the process of hooking it up and getting out of the way. That's what happened on the 91 westbound side of Weir Canyon Road. And everything is clear, but the drive is still slow. Speaking of slow, 91 west at the 15. So they are in the process of trying to get this stall out of here, but the right lane has been taken up and it has been really slow. 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I'm Ginger Chan. 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
2: Thank you, Ginger. Nice today in Santa Monica, high of 75. Reseda, high of 84. And right now it's 66 in Hollywood.
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0: Tim and Paula and Jenny on LA's number one hit music station. Ronnie wants to hook Michaela up, but I don't think it's a good idea.
1: Let it happen.
2: Really? You don't think it's a good idea?
0: No, I just said that. I thought you were going to agree with me, but you're clearly not.
2: No, because I feel like, obviously, we've been talking about Michaela's dating life.
0: Hold, let's play Olivia Rodrigo first. This is going to go a mile. You're on Kiss. All right.

0: It's Kiss FM Drop Dead. It's Olivia Rodrigo. Before I pay a bill here and we get to a trending report about Olivia Dean with Tanya, Ronnie wants to set Michaela up. We know Michaela's single and she's on the dating apps. I think it's a bad idea because if she goes out with this person and it doesn't work out, then she's got to like deal with Ronnie and the person she didn't connect with. So that means she might go out with the guy again out of guilt carried because Ronnie, the mutual friend, set them up. Ronnie, what do you want to do?
1: Okay, so we were talking about this the other day, and me and Michaela kind of hang out in similar areas, and we're pretty much the same age. And I was like, oh my God, I have some single bachelor friends that you could go out with. And I have two options for her because I had to give her options. And she's about to see them for the first time right this second.
2: We have pictures.
0: Okay.
1: Okay.
0: Bachelor number one, Paul.
1: Yes. He works for LADWP. I don't really know what he does, but that's like a nice, secure job.
0: It's always needed.
2: Can we ask him why our bills are so crazy?
1: You know, the funny thing is, they don't give him a discount on. I did ask him that, so sorry. You will not get a discount on ADWP. Your bills.
0: He's got a great smile, Michaela.
3: He does. He's cute.
0: All right. And why do you have Paul's ex here?
3: What?
1: Well, because this was to show like he's Michaela's type because they kind of look very similar.
2: No, they don't. She's brunette.
1: She's brunette, but Michaela's just like a blonde version of her. Yeah.
0: But is that good if it didn't work out?
1: Well, that's up for debate.
0: Number two.
1: And number two, his name is Nick.
0: Wait.
1: Oh, Tanya's very excited.
3: Because he looks like Robbie.
0: I don't want to say he looks better than Robbie, but he... Sissany, he looks like a different generation
3: like
0: than Robbie.
3: Brother, or like,
4: I'm going to tell him you said that.
0: Or well, if he saw the guy, he'd say the same thing if he were humble.
1: That's true.
0: This is a younger version of Robbie.
3: Wait,
0: then.
3: He's a doctor of some sort? What does that mean?
1: I don't really know all the details of what my friends do.
3: Right.
1: But like, he is a doctor. Know. And he makes like, you know, he's not cringe. Like he does a little podcast, but it's not weird.
2: Okay. Wait, why is it cringe if someone does a podcast?
0: Because if it's a doctor. Right?
1: You know how like some boys are like, I feel like boys doing podcasts is a little odd, but he is cool. And I think you would really like him. So my plan is for Michaela. Well, I don't know if you want to meet them both in the same night, but we can do two different things and Michaela can come hang out. And it'll be like a fun little vibe. So you can get to see who you want to date.
0: You've turned me around on this. I actually think it's a great idea now. I like the doctor that we don't know what he docs.
5: Yes. Yeah. He actually looks like a kid that a guy I had a crush on in college.
0: Then it's serendipitous. Mm. Okay. We'll stay tuned. You guys work on this. Michaela's blushing. She's excited.
1: I am. For who? Wait for which one?
5: Probably Bachelor number two.
1: Okay, cute. Yeah. I'll set it up.
0: Although he has that podcast Ronnie's worried about.
5: I'll have to check it out.
0: I'll have to
5: listen.
0: No dudes with podcasts.
3: Cringe.
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0: 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Here's KTLA's Ginger Chan.
1: So far, it does look like the drive and the conditions for that 91 westbound side of the 15 are busy because they are waiting for the last tow unit to get to the scene to help clear this crash that has been sitting in lanes. The thing is, when I say tow unit, I'm a little worried for a flatbed tow truck to get here. It may be two of them that they need, and that really does mean things will be slow as they wait for that, okay? 105 westbound side at the 110. I don't have details. It looks like we do have reports of a stall that's still sitting in lanes by southbound side of the city drive. Now, that is definitely a busy spot, but we have like a dolly, then we have propane tanks all rolling around the carpool lane, so that's the reason things are so slow. 405 northbound side at Irvine Center Drive, it looks like some kind of jam up that's here. And then the 10 westbound side at Town Avenue, it looks like we have a brand new crash still sitting in lanes, and some of the units are trying to get there. 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I'm Ginger Chan. 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
2: Thank you, Ginger. It's going to be nice today. Not too hot. Riverside, a high of 86. West Covina, a high of 84. And right now, it's 67 in Hollywood.
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0: Bruno Mars and Tanya has a trending report on the way. What you got?
1: What is the one key to love according to Olivia Dean?
0: One key to love?
1: One key. And it's
0: a love needs a keychain.
1: It's masterful.
2: Okay.
0: Okay. Well, we want to hear it next to Kiss.

0: freeway update. Here's KTLA's Ginger Chan.
1: So tracking that 210, the westbound side right at about Roxford Street, a driver ended up running out of gas, almost made it off the freeway, instead conked out right there at the exit. So it's a real bummer. You have to be prepared for some of the slowing as you try to exit the freeway. Again, 210 westbound side at Roxford Street. Now, Topanga Canyon Boulevard right at about PCH, always a tough spot, right? Well, now we got reports that there is a fire. They're not specific about what's on fire or exactly where. So that's a brand new report waiting for the units to get to the scene to help take care of it and figure out what exactly happened. 10 westbound side of Town Avenue. That wreck involving three cars, most of them have cleared over to the right shoulder, but I think that they're waiting for at least one unit to get to the scene to help get this one out of your way. Now, the intersection of Century Boulevard and Normandy Avenue might be busy because we have a crash here in this 405 southbound side of Sunset Boulevard. Usually getting tough once you try to get over in towards the Sepulveda Pass. Now we have a crash in lanes. 22 East at about the City Drive, they were able to get the hit and split crash over to the right shoulder, but I feel like it's such a busy spot anyway, so we just want to watch it for everybody. And then looking at your ride along the 91 West, yikes, that's always tough. 91 westbound side at the 15 at Toyota is yet to arrive. 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
2: Thank you, Ginger. A beautiful day, sunshine. Sherman Oaks, a high of 82. Inglewood, a high of 78. And right now, it's 67 in Hollywood.
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2: 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It's Zara Larsson. Woo! And you're on air with Ryan Seacrest.
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0: XFM. How long is the ride for Disneyland tickets?
1: How long is the ride?
0: There you go. Nancy's on the line here in LA. Nancy, good morning.
2: Hi, good morning. How are you, Ryan?
3: Oh, it's time to get up and do something today,
0: like win the Disneyland tickets. I'm great. Thank you. Are you ready?
2: Yes, I am. Thank you.
0: So here's the deal. It's a four-pack to Disneyland. We'll give you a Disneyland attraction. You tell us if the ride itself is longer or shorter than 7 minutes. Okay? You got to get three right before we get three wrong. Are you ready?
2: Okay. I am.
0: First
2: Thank
0: one.
2: You.
0: It's a Small World. Longer or shorter than 7 minutes?
2: Longer.
0: That's right. 14. Sometimes I wish it were seven.
4: It's the best when it's a super hot day. Oh, my gosh. You go in there, AC, 14 minutes.
0: I'm impatient. Move it along.
4: You're like bumping the boat in front of you.
0: Yeah, I always bump the boat in front of you. All right, number two. The Matterhorn, is that longer or shorter than 7 minutes?
2: Longer.
0: No, it's short.
2: Okay.
0: All right.
2: Okay.
0: So, next one. Jungle Cruise, longer or shorter than 7 minutes?
2: I'm saying longer.
0: It is by 1 minute. It's 8 minutes.
4: Yes. 8 minutes.
2: Thank you.
0: All right, you're doing great.
2: One more. Thank you.
0: One more, Nancy. You're doing great.
2: Okay.
0: Millennium Falcon Smuggler's Run, longer or shorter than 7?
2: Please let it be longer. Shorter?
4: I don't know if I've ever ridden that ride.
0: It's shorter. It's 5 minutes.
2: Okay.
0: Okay, now you got this
2: one. One more?
0: Oh, you got this one.
2: Okay.
0: For the win, Mr. Toad's Wild Ride. Longer or shorter than 7 minutes?
2: Okay, definitely shorter. Definitely.
0: Yes, you got it.
4: You got it.
0: She got it. That's it. I heard shorter. Congratulations. You got 4 tickets to Disneyland.
2: Thank you.
0: Enjoy
2: Thank
0: that
2: you so
0: very
2: so
0: short 2 minute Mr. Toad's Wild Ride.
4: 2 minutes.
2: Thank you.
0: Nancy,
2: thank
0: have a great
2: you so
0: day.
2: Much.
0: Appreciate it.
2: It's a pleasure speaking to you guys. Thank you.
0: And you. Thank you. Sissany, I'll tell you what's new this morning. If you just got here.
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19: Update. Here's KTLA's Ginger Chan.
4: So far, that 215 southbound side of the connector road to the 215, it looks like we have a crash that's still partially sticking out in lanes. It's going to be a little bit of a touch and go drive there. 118 westbound side at the 405. We're getting reports now that there is some kind of debris that's still kicking in and out of that far right lane. Everything is out of lanes and over into the center divider, but not off the freeway, not yet. 15 south right at about Foothill Boulevard, so I do want you to be prepared for some of those delays. 91 westbound side right about Lakeview Avenue. So the crash is partially in lanes as well. They are trying to figure out, you know, how many cars and what they want to do to take care of it. The reason things are going to be slow, 5 southbound side of Hollywood Way, more debris that's in the far right lane. 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I'm Ginger Chan. 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Thank you, Ginger. Plenty of sunshine today throughout SoCal. Burbank, a high of 81. Garden Grove, a high of 81. And right now, it's 68 in Hollywood.
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0: 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All right, Sisney, what's new this morning?
1: Well, Governor Gavin Newsom declared a statewide state of emergency as officials brace for a potentially historic and destructive El Nino storm season. The Lucas Museum of Narrative Art officially opens to the public today in Exposition Park, and UCLA was named the number one public university in America by U.S. News and World Report, tying with UC Berkeley for the honor. UC Irvine came in eighth. And that's what's new.

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0: 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They're all hanging inside the iHeartRadio app. I want to peel some off. This is, you can hit that red microphone and leave us a voice note right into the studio. It's very cool. Michelle, Hacienda Heights, heard the caller talking about her parents tracking her location at college. Here she is.
1: It's so funny listening to your conversation regarding the hovering parent. Well, I'm 48, but my dad, oh my God, he is still tracking his children. He is tracking me and my siblings, which, you know, we just let him be. I think it's a parent thing, you know.
0: But I think at that age, it's sweet.
2: Yeah.
0: I mean,
2: yeah.
0: It's kind of sweet now.
2: My dad has my location.
0: Yeah, it's sweet now. Maybe annoying at 16, but sweet at 48.
2: Yeah, it takes a turn.
0: Thanks for listening. Wendy's in El Monte has issues with Ronnie. Ronnie!
2: Uh-oh. Wow, Ronnie.
3: Really? With me?
0: Yeah.
4: Hello, Ryan. Thank you for endorsing Michaela, but that Ronnie guy from yesterday, he's a hot mess. He woke up late. Needs his mom to wake him up as his alarm clock, and then he doesn't even know how to get a gift card. What rock did he crawl out from under?
0: Wow, that is judgmental.
2: That was harsh.
0: Wendy,
2: welcome
0: that
2: to the
0: is,
2: team, Ronnie.
3: Yeah. In honor to defend myself.
2: Yes.
3: Yeah, I'm not a morning person, so my mom lives on the opposite coast, so I call her to tell her to wake me up, because that's the responsible thing to do if I can't wake up myself.
0: What about your alarm?
3: Well, sometimes I hear it, sometimes I don't. And sometimes I'm just like, oh, I want to keep sleeping. So my mom, if she calls me and I start talking, I'll get up.
0: So it's our fault for making him work in the morning.
2: Yeah.
3: And then the gift card thing, to defend myself on that. Listen, I know how to buy a gift card, but you can't buy a gift card with another card. So I was like, oh.
2: With another gift card.
3: Another
2: means.
3: Gift card, yeah.
0: Because we have gas gift cards we give away when we do the free gas.
3: But I did give the girl a gift card that time, so. Okay.
0: Well, Wendy, he wants to be your friend, so let's just stick with us.
3: And I'm actually like a really clean person, not a mess.
0: Okay. Oh, got it.
2: Like, where did clean come from?
0: And what a lovely message from Robin in Lakewood. Here she is.
5: I just want to thank you for everything that you've done for so many people. You bring so much happiness and joy every morning, and I really appreciate it. Thank you so, so, so, so much. We all love you.
0: And sorry, I meant to say that was just for Ronnie.
2: Yes.
0: Now, Disney tickets are next.
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0: And I'm very much, couldn't wait to tell you because I'm an advocate of it. If you get a headache, you want 40% more relief?
1: Yeah.
0: So next time your head is pounding, instead of wherever you might take, drink coffee.
1: Okay.
0: Drink coffee when you get a headache. It makes it 40% more effective for pain relief, generally. Not for everybody,
1: but
0: generally.
1: What if you have a headache at

That's going to do it for us this morning. Tomorrow, coming up here on Kiss FM, got passes to Disneyland again all morning. We're paying your bills. Also, late summer and fall are peak fruit fly season here in California. Really easy way to keep the fruit flies away. We'll tell you that first thing in the morning. If you missed anything, it's up on our podcast, On Air with Ryan Seacrest, midday. Sisney takes you for another hour.

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1: 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Bruno Mars, also nominated for Video and Artist of the Year at the VMAs. 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

Olivia Dean and Man I Need. 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Here's Sabrina Carpenter, who's also nominated for Video and Artist of the Year at the VMAs. 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

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It's coming your way in about 5 minutes on KISS. 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

Can I tell you, Zara Larsson absolutely killed it this past weekend at our iHeartRadio Music Festival presented by Capital One. I am still recovering from whatever I caught out in Vegas because your boy is struggling right now. It's 102.7 KISS FM, LA's number one hit music station. My name is EJ. Stepping in for Gabby on a Tuesday morning. Let's get this thing started with the weekend, y'all.

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It's 102.7 KISS FM, LA's number one hit music station. My name is EJ. Anybody else feel like you're getting sick from the constant changing of the weather, or is that just me? Literally struggling right now on KISS.

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0: 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Is it ever okay to ghost someone?
1: You just be upfront with them, because then they're going to be like, "This, what happened? Like, what did I do?" And they'll start questioning, and then if that's just bad, I'd rather be upfront with a person, because then there would be no hard feelings, and you know what? I'd rather go to bed with a clean conscience, because that's the best pillow to sleep on.

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2: 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My feet still hurt. That's how hard I was dancing, y'all. She had everybody up dancing. Tyla and Zara Larsson.

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Olivia Dean, So Easy to Fall in Love, 102.7 Kiss FM. 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It's Kiss. Baby,

Yeah, 102.7 KISS FM, LA's number one hit music station. What's poppin'? My name is EJ. Hey, I want to get you a pair of tickets to see Twilight in concert at the World Turn on March 21st. The movie will play while a rock orchestra band plays the movie score. If you want to roll through, I got you in 15 minutes, y'all.

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My name is EJ. Anybody else low-key be feeling away whenever you call your grandparents or your parents and they don't answer the phone? And I'm thinking to myself, what are you doing that's more important than talking to me? I am that needy child, y'all. It's KISS. Yeah.

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2: Yo, appreciate you hanging out, of course, on this beautiful Tuesday afternoon. My name is EJ. Let's get on this Adela. I feel like this song right here is a whole vibe, y'all. Ain't in LA is on 102.7 KISS FM.

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Yeah, we were all like on our feet when Ciara was performing in Vegas at our iHeartRadio Music Festival presented by Capital One. She was so dope, y'all. And she did all of that while pregnant, killing it, y'all. It's Kiss.

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Sabrina Carpenter Espresso. My name is EJ. Anybody else low-key, like, plan their day around what food they're trying to eat? Or is that just me being hella greedy? Don't judge me. It's Kiss.

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3: 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Like, what did I do?" And they'll start questioning. And then if that's just bad, I'd rather be upfront with a person, because then there'll be no hard feelings. And you know what? I'd rather go to bed with a clean conscience, because that's the best pillow to sleep on. Tyler and

Yo, Olivia Dean right there. It's 102.7 Kiss FM. Shout out to Taylor Swift. Just announced a new song that's going to be dropping on Friday. Apparently, it's called Patient Zero. I know. I cannot wait to hear this, y'all. Let's go. It's Kiss.

Yo, 102.7 KISS FM. We are LA's number one hit music station. My name is EJ. I'm about to get up out of here. JoJo on the radio is up next. Have a great rest of your afternoon. We'll talk later, y'all. It's KISS.

0: therapy. 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Advice, make a confession. 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
2: 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Ariana Grande. Big shout to my bud, Ari. 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Track, of course, called Pedal. 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
1: I couldn't even find the number to call. I was kind of in a panic.
0: Like, beep, boop, boop, oh, God, beep, boop, damn it, beep, boop, ah.
1: Yeah, exactly.